0: This is Nights on Fun Kids.
1: It's coming to pass. My country's coming apart. 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
3: 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We're dying to listen to it. Thank you. 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
1: You okay, pal?
2: Ah! Charlie? You spoke!
0: I did. Owen Wilson is Charlie the Wonder Dog.
3: Wow! This is awesome!
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1: Bingo! And it's just like me with tacos.
0: Charlie the Wonder Dog. 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
1: Dear Fun Kids, I'm Maya Sweeney. I love Fun Kids. I'm 10 years old and I would like Defying Gravity by Wicked. Bye!
2: Something has changed within me. Something is not the same.

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2: It's not about winning. It's about fun.
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2: What is fun? Let me spell it for you. F is...

0: whole town used for uranium bombs. 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When you...
1: Plankton, those things aren't what fun is all about. Now, do it like this. F is for friends who do stuff.
0: Never. That's completely idiotic.
1: Here, let me help you. 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U is for you and me. Try it!
0: N is for anywhere and anytime and all.
2: Down here in the deep blue sea.
0: Wait, I don't understand this. I feel all tingly inside. Should we stop?
1: No, that's how you're supposed to feel.
0: Well, I like it. Let's do it again!
1: Okay!
2: F is for frolic through all the flowers. U is for ukulele. N is for nose picking, sharing gum and

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1: My name is Delilah and I've asked for a story about six tortoises saving the world.
0: 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And concentrating, she was excited to see that wings were sprouting from her shell. Big, beautiful wings. She launched herself into the air and swooped and swished higher and higher in chase with the escape pod. 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
1: It is Fun Kids. It's Georgia here, and I hope you've been having the best half term ever. On the way, we're celebrating a special day. We've got the Fun Kids talent show. And to kick us off, Miles Smith. It's Drive Safe on Fun Kids.

kids, but kids, I'm Good Blue on Fun Kids, and every single weekend we celebrate anything we can, and today we're celebrating something that you can eat. I'll give you some clues. It grows in the ground and you can get lots of different types. But what do you think we're celebrating today? If you think you know, send me a message on the free Fun Kids app.

K-pop demon hunters, what it sounds like on Fun Kids. And a bit later on, I'll tell you all about someone who loves the K-pop demon hunters. But first, you've been trying to guess which special day we're celebrating. I gave you some clues. You can eat this thing, it grows in the ground, and you can get lots of different types, because today is potato day. Oh yeah, I love potatoes, they're so nice. They've probably got to be one of my favorite foods ever, so make sure you eat potatoes today. It's the only way to celebrate. I've got Mr. Ray on the way with We're in a Band on Fun Kids. He's after this.

Hi, love. It's Kygo and Whitney Houston. And now it's time for the Fun Kids Talent Show. Have you got a hidden talent? Because now is your chance to show it off. Each week, we'll be celebrating the amazing, funny and surprising things that you can do. Maybe you can sing like a pop star, dance like nobody's watching, or crack jokes to get your whole family laughing. Perhaps you're a whiz at magic tricks, or you can whistle the loudest tune. Maybe you can balance a spoon on your nose for absolutely ages. You might even have an unbeatable egg and spoon race time, or be brilliant at beatboxing, tongue twisters, or even building the tallest Lego tower. Big or small, silly or serious, if it's your talent, we want to hear about it, so let me know at funkidslive.com/Georgia, and I'll be revealing Callum's talent after this one on Fun Kids.

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Callum is 8 years old, and you're never going to guess what his talent is. Okay, are you ready? Callum's talent is whistling songs through his front teeth. Wow, Callum, that is really random, but also really cool. I love it. Apparently, he's really good at movie theme songs and football chants. Whoa, well done, Callum. And if you have an amazing talent a bit like that one, then let me know at funkidslive.com/Georgia.

0: The perfect song if you have a paddling pool in your garden. That was BTS with Swim. We're heading to the Museum of English Rural Life now, or the Merle in Reading. From immersive galleries and hands-on activities to objects that reveal the changing seasons of farming life, Merle is all about rural stories. This is Philippa.
1: I thought I'd come in here first because this is our education studio. So this is where lots of exciting things happen. We welcome lots of school groups, lots of family groups. We've also got some amazing dressing up over here, so you can actually put yourself in the clothes of people who lived in the countryside in the past. Hi, I'm Philippa. I'm the Learning and Engagement Manager at the Museum of English Rural Life. So you can choose to be Chaucer wearing a smock, a street cleaner from Bladen, a member of the Women's Land Army using threshing machines, or you could be Mrs. Lewis and her laundry service. And you could do one of the most interesting jobs, which was scaring the birds, which tended to be a job done by children in the countryside. Literally, their job was to stand in a field for 10 hours a day with a bird scarer, shouting, making a noise so that the birds don't come and eat the seed. And we have a selection of costume that you can wear that relates to each of those photographs. The museum is part of the University of Reading, and we are situated in the town of Reading. And we were founded in 1951 to collect and celebrate the stories of people's life and work in the countryside. So all of our objects relate to that kind of history and rural history.
2: Show me around the galleries. So there's a big sign here that says galleries, some sort of dark looking doors.
1: Yes.
2: I feel like we're about to step into something very special.
1: Yeah, and actually when you go over the threshold, much cooler, because obviously museums need to be temperature controlled. But yeah, our galleries and our museum displays are immediately off our cafe, and the first gallery is designed to be a bit of an immersive gallery. So it has one object, which is our timber carriage, and this was to manoeuvre woodland which has been chopped down, which of course that process of clearance meant that you then had fields and the land to grow things in. Like, it's almost like the kind of beginnings of farming. And then we've got this animation, which is a beautiful commission which we had as part of our redevelopment, and it takes you through the seasons. So it's designed just to be a peaceful start to your museum experience.
2: It feels very calming in here. It's very cool, slightly dim, like ambient lighting, and some nature sounds as well.
1: Yes.
2: In the background. It feels very...
1: Yeah, and we could move on before we get the thunder.
2: Oh, okay.
1: And then this is our first gallery, which is A Year on the Farm. And it has lots of different objects which are laid out to correspond with the time of year in which you would have used them. So it's lovely, really. It gives a kind of context to the kind of farming year and why seasons are important and continue to be important for farmers. You'll get kind of points of celebration, but also hard work. So things like shepherding, and you can see we've got the shepherd's smock that they would have used. And shepherding was a really exhausting time of year when shepherds would be out in the fields for probably long periods of time, living in their shepherd's hut. There's also in this museum lots of games and activities. So here we have a game which is all about shepherding, and you have to keep as many sheep alive. So it's a game kind of running against the clock, and yeah, it's great fun.
2: Somebody looks like they're doing very...
1: Exactly, I think they do.

0: time for bed.
1: No, time for more magic, please, and thank you.
0: Anna, you know I'm not supposed to even be doing this.
1: But your magic is like the most beautiful, wonderful, purposeful thing in the whole wide world.
0: Do you really think so?
1: Yes, so do it, please, before I burst from inside to outside.
0: Okay, don't burst.

0: Rita Ora, I Will Never Let You Down on Fun Kids. Now, if you think museums are all dusty glass cases and look but don't touch displays, then get ready to have your expectations turned upside down as we head back to the Museum of English Rural Life in Reading. The best part is free to visit.
1: So we just turned the corner. Wow, there's like a steam engine here.
2: Yeah, so this gallery is a really long gallery and it's called Town and Country, and it was designed to sort of show that the town and country are interlinked, you know, there's a lot of connections, they're not two separate entities. And we do have a bit of an element of chronology in this gallery. So you can see the horsepower to the steam traction engine, which was what you spotted, to the Land Rover at the far end. So you've got that sense of going from the different types of power, really, over time. And then in between that, you have lots of lovely alcoves, which are themed around different stories. And hopefully sort of trying to sort of challenge stereotypes that we might have about either town or countryside. So, for example, rural healthcare. It's interesting when you speak to people, often they think the countryside is a very healthy place to live. But we also know that there are lots of challenges in terms of accessing healthcare in rural areas. So that's one of the kind of the subjects which is tackled in this area. We've got a new addition to the museum. So as you go along, you might find hats hanging from different hooks, and these relate to rural work. So you can literally see if rural work suits you. I've got different hats related to different jobs that you see as you go around the museum. And so from the cafe, you can you can go into the garden from the cafe. The garden is such a

0: beautiful aspect of the museum. So we have lots of different gardening and growing areas, and the gardening, and well, so the raised beds are all manned and designed by different community groups, and our weekly museum volunteers who come on Wednesday, and they're called our Wednesday wheelbarrows, and they're just, yeah, just really beautiful. And we've got some chickens as well. Yeah, so they are two bantams. They're called Nook and Gemini Rosalina. So Nook was named by our Friday fledglings, and Gemini Rosalina was named by Daisy, who was an intern through Ways Into Work, and students from Cranbury College. Inadvertently, they both gave her a name. And so we just gave, yes, we merged them together.
1: And I mean, this is an absolutely fantastic building. I have no idea how old it is, but we've just had sort of a quick kind of wander around the inside. There's loads to do here.
0: I mean, hopefully it's a kind of day out, and hopefully for all ages, and there's something for everybody, we like to think. We've kind of designed our displays to be, we hope, interactive, engaging. There are games, there's things to try on, lots of information and lots of stories about objects and people. So we're really, yeah, trying to incorporate lots of different experiences. So whatever your learning preferences are, hopefully you'll find a way to get engaged and enjoy our museum.
1: And talk to me a little bit about entry. It's free to visit, donations encouraged.
0: Absolutely, yeah, so it's completely free to come. Obviously, yeah, donations are really welcomed. And we are open Tuesday to Sunday. We are closed on Mondays, apart from for community groups and sort of booked groups. But yeah, Tuesday to Sunday, come visit.

That's why coffee's for grown-ups.

Galantis, no money on fun kids. It's Georgia here, and there's a lot of drama in Judge Bex's courtroom this week. Things are heating up. Molly is taking on Mum after her silly nicknames went from funny to full on annoying, and now she just wants her real name back. And there's sibling drama between Neve and Rhea after Neve accused her sister of stealing her Switch, while Rhea insists it was a joint present from Santa. If you want to hear how the cases unfold, tune into the latest episode to hear the arguments, the evidence, and of course, Judge Bex's final verdict. Just search for Judge Bex wherever you get your podcasts.

Harry Styles, as it was on Fun Kids. It's Georgia here on your Saturday. And how nice has the half term been? I hope you've had loads

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1: It is Fun Kids, and up next, a Moustache World record. I'm shouting out to the best pet in the whole entire world, and we're kicking off the hour with Alex Warren. It's Ordinary.

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3: 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My snare.

from Tangled, I've Got a Dream, and I don't know about you, but I absolutely love a fake moustache, and I wish I took part in this world record, because it's for the largest gathering of people wearing fake moustaches, and all I want you to do is guess how many people turned up in their moustache. 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
1: Harold! Time to leave for school! 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
2: Okay, Mom.
1: Harold, aren't you forgetting something?

0: kissing anyone anymore. And I request that you refrain from hugging or kissing me as well.
1: Oh, Harold! Why?
2: You're so cute, and I could snuggle you, and I love you, and I just eat you right up, and I put you in my pocket, you're my Harold.
0: Mom! What did I just say?

0: It's fine, I guess, but maybe not ideal.
1: Welcome home, Harold. Everything okay?
0: Yeah, Dad. Just want to go to my room and think. It's sad a little, not how I thought I'd feel. I think I need a hug and a kiss.
2: The beta fish, are you okay?
3: Hey, Harold!
0: Shay, what are you doing out of your fishbowl? Wait, you can talk?
3: And sing!

0: dog, fish kiss.
1: That was weird, but also kind of cool. Wait, how can you breathe? You're out of the water.
0: Good point. Catch you later, Harold.

0: The Story Pirates, the boy who hated kisses on Fun Kids. It's Georgia here. How are you doing? You've been trying to guess the world record for the most people wearing fake moustaches. They all went to a gathering and there were so many people there. If you said 2,000 people, you are incorrect. Maybe you said 5,802 people. You are still incorrect, because I can reveal that the largest gathering of people wearing fake moustaches is 6,471. If you said 6,000 and something, I'll give it to you on Fun Kids.
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Legends in the making, Zombies 4 on Fun Kids, and a bit earlier on, I told you that I had someone to mention who absolutely loves the K-pop Demon Hunters, and that person is listener Evie. She's turned 14 today, so a big, big happy birthday to you. She's had a K-pop Demon Hunters party, and she's also going to a trampoline park and is having lots of yummy food too. A big, big, big happy birthday to you. Here's the script now with Superheroes on Fun Kids.

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2: 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Now, do you have the best pet in the whole entire world? Well, if you do, I'd love to hear from you. I'd love to hear all about your pet. I'd like to see a picture. I'd like to see why you love them so much. And of course, their name too, because in a few minutes' time, we're doing a pet shout-out. So we're going to find out which pet is officially the best pet in the whole entire world right now, right this second. So head over to funkidslive.com/DoorJed. Tell me all about them. And while you do that, here's Ed Sheeran on Fun Kids.

Honey and DJ Fresh, say you do on Fun Kids. It's Georgia here, and it's time for a pet shout out. Today it goes to Ariana's pet, who's 7 years old. She says, I want to shout out to my guinea pig Sausage. By the way, I love that name. He squeaks every time the fridge opens because he's always hungry. I don't blame you, Sausage. I wonder if you eat sausages. No, you definitely don't eat sausages. That would be very, very bad. I hope you eat carrots and lettuce, and I guess you eat hay. Oh, yummy. We love you, Sausage. You are the best guinea pig in the whole entire world. And don't forget, if you have the best pet in the whole world, then let me know at funkidslive.com.

Miles Smith, it's Stay If You Want to Dance on Fun Kids, and this week in Judge Bex's courtroom, things are heating up. Molly is taking on Mum after her silly nicknames went from funny to full-on annoying, and now she just wants her real name back. And there's sibling drama between Neve and Rhea after Neve accused her sister of stealing her Switch, while Rhea insists it was a joint present from Santa. Want to hear how the cases unfold? We'll tune into the latest episode to hear the arguments, the evidence, and of course, Judge Bex's final verdict. Just search for Judge Bex wherever you get your podcasts. Yeah.

0: Call Me Maybe. It's Carly Rae Jepsen on Fun Kids. I have something so exciting to tell you about. 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

My favourite song from Mufasa the Lion King. I always wanted a brother on Fun Kids. It's Georgia, how you doing? It's almost 12 o'clock, so make sure you tell me what you're having for lunch. 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

0: 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I love you and I miss you so much. Okay, bye.
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2: 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Up next, Activity Quest, where you'll find something super fun to do. A bit later on, I've got some really weird facts. And of course, we're playing Zero or Hero.

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Bruno Mars, I Just Might on Fun Kids, and it's now time for a game of Zero or Hero. 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His Barbie's head is missing first on Fun Kids.

Snake and Justin Bieber, Let Me Love You on Fun Kids, and we're playing a game of Zero or Hero. It's time to find out today's superpower. Are you ready? You can slide everywhere like a seal, but you have to do it for the rest of your life. Would you like to slide everywhere like a seal? I'm not sure about that one. Do you think it's a hero power or a zero power? Let me know what you think at funkidslive.com/Georgia. And while you decide, one from Ferdinand with Home.

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4: My dear father,

What is this feeling from Wicked on Fun Kids? It's Georgia here and we're playing a game of Zero or Hero. You just found out today's superpower, which is sliding everywhere like a seal, but you have to do it for the rest of your life. Oh no, I'm not sure I really want to commit to that. 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If you could just slide like a seal sometimes, then I'd probably say a hero power, but I just don't want to do that all the time. You still have time to let me know what you think. Send me a message on the free Fun Kids app. Would you like to slide everywhere like a seal forever? Oh, I don't know.

had to get on K-Pop Demon Hunters this afternoon. That was Soda Pop. Now, do you fancy going on some special Fun Kids astronaut training? Fun Kids Science Quest is travelling across the UK with a spectacular live show about space. It's packed with experiments, discoveries and science fun. This show will give you an idea of what it's like to prepare for blast off. How cool is that? Dan brings the weirdest and coolest space science to stage, making it more fun than it's ever been in any classroom. Want to be there? Well, the first live show is in Sheffield on Sunday the 5th of July

Avicii, Wake Me Up on Fun Kids, and I'm super excited because up next I've got some really weird, unbelievable, mind-bending facts about lobsters, peanut butter, and a certain bone in your body. So don't go anywhere, here's Burning Love from Lilo and Stitch on Fun Kids. 1, 2, 3.

0: Sam Ryder, Spaceman on Fun Kids. It's time for some really weird, unbelievable, mind-bending facts. Did you know that lobsters have blue blood? It takes roughly 540 peanuts to make a jar of peanut butter. And did you know the hardest bone in the human body is the femur? That's in your leg.
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0: Perry, Forget About Us on Fun Kids on your half term. Can you believe it's already Saturday? I'm sure you've had so much fun. It's almost time for Lauren, but first let's think back to all the fun stuff we've done. This morning we celebrated potatoes because yes, it is officially potato day today, so make sure you eat one. Then we had the Fun Kids talent show and it was all about Callum, who's 8 years old, and he can whistle songs through his front teeth. How cool is that? Then you guessed the world record for the most people wearing fake moustaches at the same time, which is 6,471 people. And we also shouted out to Ariana's pet. She has a guinea pig called Sausage. He's always really hungry and he squeaks every time the fridge opens. We played a game of Zero or Hero, and today's superpower is sliding everywhere like a seal, but you have to do it for the rest of your life. I think that's a zero power on Fun Kids. We also found out that lobsters have blue blood, and it takes roughly 540 peanuts to make a jar of peanut butter. That is so many peanuts. I'll be back tomorrow from 10 a.m. I hope you have the best rest of your Saturday, and I'm going to leave you with A Pirate's Life for Me. Ooh, on Fun Kids. See ya.
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0: the UK. 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This is Fun Kids.
1: Good afternoon and a happy Saturday. I'm Lauren, back for another weekend, and we're going to kick things off with the tremendous trio. Yep, we've got David Guetta, CEO, and Afrojack for the wake tonight.

0: is Fun Kids.
1: Right here, right now, I put the offer out. I don't want to chase you down, I know you see it. You run with me, and I can cut you free out of the treachery of walls you keep in.

Efron, Hugh Jackman, and the other side on Fun Kids, making me realise it has been far too long since I've seen that film. I might pop it on my to-do list for this weekend. Watch Greatest Showman. There we go. I'll get that done. In the meantime, you and I have got loads of fun ahead of us. We'll be chatting about some amazing Fun Kids podcasts. We're going to become bag detectives. We've got some shout-outs to do. And hopefully, because it's been half term, you've got lots of energy to do all of that. Before we do, though, I've got a brand new track from Harry Styles to play. It's called America.

0: the theme tune to one of my favourite TV programmes. That's Bella in Stereo from Liv and Maddie on Fun Kids. And I'm Lauren. I hope you've had a lovely half-term holiday. I know, it's gone quick. It always does. It flies by, especially when the weather's been so good. I mean, if anything, it's been too good. It's been extremely hot, but hey, that's what ice cream is for, to cool us down. But if you are missing school, if you're missing your friends, if you're missing your teachers, if you're missing learning about all the cool stuff, then good news, Science Quest is always here to teach you something new. Dan is back with another science-packed episode. Here's a little clip.
1: That's right. The process of hematopoiesis, or for a fancy word, is red blood cell formation. And that begins when we are little embryos, when we're little babies developing inside of our moms in the yolk sac. So there's like a part of the sort of the egg that's there that begins producing red blood cells, and then the actual blood begins producing its own red blood cells, then the liver, and then the spleen, which is a special organ inside of our bellies, begins producing red blood cells. That organ also filters your blood, so it has multiple functions. But the spleen in vertebrates or in bony animals in general is a major source of red blood cells. However, our bone marrow does produce red blood cells. So Noah's completely correct there to wonder, well, what about birds? Where do they produce their red blood cells if their bones are hollow?
0: 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Right now, though, from Sabrina Carpenter, here's Please, Please, Please.

and Riding the Dragon on Funkin'. Hey, I'm Lauren, and big news. The UK's most played artist of last year has been named. Who do you think it is? Which singer do you think we heard the most from in 2025? Have a think, and I'll tell you after this.

and Bad Habits on Fun Kids. And yes, it was Ed Sheeran that's been named the UK's most played artist of last year. Well done if you guessed that right. Apparently, his songs have been played on average 574 times a day across radio, television and public venues. And this is actually the eighth time he's topped the chart in the last 11 years. So a big well done to him. He's proof that hard work does pay off.

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1: You okay, pal?
2: Ah! Charlie? 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
0: I did. Owen Wilson is Charlie the Wonder Dog.
3: 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This is awesome!
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1: Bingo! 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
0: Charlie the Wonder Dog. In cinemas now.

Ariana Grande. And we can't be friends on Fun Kids, which of course isn't true. Of course we're friends. Don't listen to Ariana. I'm Lauren hanging out with you. Happy Saturday. It's the afternoon. It's coming up to 2 o'clock. And don't forget, after two, we're going to shout out some of your favourite people. But before that, let's get on this by Justin Bieber and Nicki Minaj. It's Beatin'

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3: 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It's 3 p.m, it's Saturday afternoon, it's 65 million years ago, and yes, it's raining.
4: That's right, Bob. Not ideal conditions today, but at least it should dampen down the volcanoes.
3: But hopefully not the atmosphere, which as you can hear is electric. Our commentator today is Ron Motson.

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1: Here we go, entering a brand new hour, and very soon we're going to shout out some of your favourite people. But before we do, I've got a track from Moana 2 to play after the cast of K-pop Demon Hunters in Golden.

George Ezra and Anyone For You on Fun Kids. Hey, good afternoon. Happy Saturday. I'm Lauren here with you. And it is now time for our shout out spinner, which, if you don't know, is when I spin this gigantic wheel. And it chooses our shout out category. The group of people we're saying hello to today, and today is all about your siblings, your brothers and your sisters, your stepbrothers and sisters, or anyone who feels like they've got your back all the time, feels like a built-in friend. 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Come and tell me all about them and what you do. It's going to be raining tacos.

Fez on Funkin. The shout-out spinner has been spun and it has chosen its category as siblings. Your brothers, your sisters, or just anyone who feels like a built-in best friend, because that's what siblings are, really. Let's start with Mia's message. It's to her big brother, Jacob. She says that Jacob always helps her build the tallest Lego towers in the house. How tall do they go? Has it ever touched the ceiling? One day, I'm sure. And hi also to Oliver, who wants to give a big shout out to his little sister Poppy, who always makes him laugh every day with her silly dance moves and made up songs. Is Poppy going to be the next Taylor Swift? That's cool. Right, keep these coming in then at funkislive.com/Laura, and I'll read some more out tomorrow. Right now though, this is from Descendants.

0: Now, I'm pretty sure you're all up to date on the most recent episode of Judge Bex, right? So would you like a sneak peek of next week's? Okay, listen up.
1: This is Judge Bex. The cases and people are all real. Judge Bex's judgments are final.
2: It does get a little bit much. I say, not that I want to stunt her creativity, because she is very creative and I respect that. But when I go to my camera roll and there's 450 drafts of her dancing around like a parrot, it gets a bit over the top, you know?
3: Does it look broken? No, because it was never broken. I was going to play with all my Lego dinosaurs when I came back from Tesco. Then I come back, can't find it, look on the shelf, and it's all there.
4: I found that T-Rex on the shelf with no tail lying on the floor. And if I wouldn't have rescued it, it would be a tailless T-Rex.
3: He's lying.
1: Get ready to enter the court of Judge Bex.
0: Yeah, so as you can hear, next week's episode is very much Dad versus Kids. Yeah, Dad is taking on Ivy after getting fed up with her constantly borrowing his phone to record YouTube shorts. Okay, fair enough. And Oliver is accusing Dad of stealing his Lego, but Dad insists he's simply just looking after it during tidy up sessions. Not sure about that one, are you? Well, either way, if you want to hear how the cases unfold, then be sure to tune in to the next episode of Judge Bex, which is going to be out Monday, to hear the arguments, the evidence, and of course, Judge Bex's final verdict.

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4: Please don't fear that you are upsetting me. Dear, I barely know you're there.
5: Sorry, were you speaking? You're hard to see. Like a smell that lingers in the air.
4: Trying to be clever, that

John, Dua Lipa and Cold Heart on Fun Kids. I don't think we have to worry about cold anything this week. It has been warm. Another warm day today as well, so make sure you're drinking lots of water, staying hydrated. Speaking of which, actually, today is Water of Flower Day. So if you see a droopy flower out in the garden or maybe on your windowsill, ask a grown-up to help you give it a bit of a drink, because everyone needs water, especially in this weather. Right, let's continue now with this by Clean Bandit.

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I'm the Backstreet Raptor on Fun Kids. Hey, I'm Lauren. It's coming up to 3. And as you know, after 3, you and I are going to become bag detectives. But before we do, from Kelly Clarkson, this is Stronger. It's playing right here on Fun Kids. You know the

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1: Okay, I hope you're ready because very soon you and I are going to have to do something quite sensible. We're going to have to grab our magnifying glasses, our notebook, our pen, and become bad detectives. But before we do, from Miles Smith, this is his latest. It's Hold Me in the Dark.

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0: 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And half term might be over, but we've still got the weekend and we've still got lots of time to do some fun things. An activity quest is the place to go to get inspired. 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I have. 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
1: Ah, I guess you're right.

0: than you ever thought I was.
1: Ah, one of my favourite songs from Fair Ridings. Castles on Funkids. Do you reckon you could guess where someone was going or what activity they were going to do based on the items they were taking with them? If the answer is yes, you're going to love my game Bag Detectives. I'll tell you what, we'll play that in just a minute. But first, I've got a Lady Gaga song for you and this from the script and Will.i.am. It's called Hall of Fame and it is playing right here on Funkids. Yeah.

Wayne right here on Fun Kids. Okay, it is Bag Detective time. We are going to challenge ourselves by saying a big hello to one of our Fun Kids listeners. Now, they've messaged in at funkidslive.com/Lauren. That's me. I'm Lauren. Hello. They've told us what they've got in their weekend bag. And based on those items, we're going to try and figure out where they're heading this weekend. What activity they're getting up to. A big hello to Jeremiah, who has got a sleeping bag, a torch, a compass, waterproof coat, and muddy trainers. Oh, that sounds like a very heavy bag. A sleeping bag, a torch, a compass, a waterproof coat, and some muddy trainers. Where do you think Jeremiah Maya is going with all of that? Have a think, and we'll find out after this from the K-pop Demon Hunters. This is how it's done.

and Wings on Funkin. Okay, so where do you think Jeremiah is going with a sleeping bag, a torch, a compass, a waterproof coat, and some muddy trainers? Now, I'm pretty sure we're all thinking the same thing. So a big well done if you thought Jeremiah was going camping, because that's pretty close. But the real answer is that he's actually going on an outdoor adventure camp trip. Well, if you said that, because that is quite tough, but that means he's going to do some really cool things like abseiling and water sports and even orienteering, which is probably why you need the compass. So have the best time, Jeremiah. And if you want us to guess what's in your bag and where you're heading, then be sure to get in touch at funkinslive.com/Lauren.

0: Fun Kids with me, Lauren. And did you know Fun Kids astronaut training is a real thing? Well, kind of. Fun Kids Science Quest is travelling across the UK with a spectacular live show all about space. It's packed with experiments, discoveries and science fun that will give you an idea of what it's like to prepare for blast off. 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Now, if you want to be there, the first live show is in Sheffield on Sunday the 5th of July, and you can get your tickets right now at funkidslive.com/tour.
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That's when I remember. Becky Hill, David Guetta. I remember on Fun Kids. And I cannot believe how quick this afternoon went. That is Saturday pretty much over and done with me. You've got Emma Louise coming up next just after 1 o'clock with all her favourite jokes. But don't worry, I'm not going far. I'll be back at 1 o'clock tomorrow with the Bag Detectives, with some shout-outs and talking about all your favourite Fun Kids podcasts as well. Right now, though, I'm going to leave you with this from Jolie Holland. This is from one of my favourite films, Brave. It's called Touch the Sky, and it's playing right here on Fun Kids. When you hold

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0: just gone 4 o'clock. You're listening to Emma Louise.
1: Hello. Happy Saturday. Emma Louise here with you on Fun Kids all the way through until 7 o'clock. First of all, massive thank you to Lauren for the last few hours on her show, but right now I am taking over. First song from me comes from Bruno Mars. Here he is with I Just Might on Fun Kids.

Jeremy Scott sounded amazing on Fun Kids. That was Speechless from Aladdin. Okay, let's get into it. Welcome to Fun Kids on Saturday afternoon. My name is Emma Louise. Great to have you with me. We have got lots to get through today. Lots of big songs. Lots of silly jokes. A bit of an update about what is going on here at Fun Kids, because there's loads of things happening. And basically, I'm going to make sure you have

0: 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That was Glitter Glide.
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2: 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We need backup.
3: Wonder Dog! Wonder Dog!
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6: Ah! Charlie? You spoke.
4: I did? Owen Wilson is Charlie the Wonder Dog.
7: Wow! This is awesome!
8: The world needs me.
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6: You just can't help yourself.
8: Bingo! 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
4: Charlie the Wonder Dog. In cinemas now.

0: power of nature test the courage of two children? So much drama this week. When you listen, it'll sound like this.
1: Before we begin, this is the story of Youngest Faircrest. Yes, that Youngest Faircrest, the legendary all-conquering hero, village saver, wilderness explorer, and daring thief. Of course, the stories of Youngest are countless. I could go on, but we don't have time. Well, you might. I certainly don't. My name is Agnes Witterer. I've been chronicling Youngest adventures all my life because I was right there next to him when they began. Everything you're about to read is how I remember it happening. I say that, most of it is. When I wasn't there, I've just imagined what happened. But that's okay. That's something Youngest would do. Because the truth is, when we were growing up, Youngest wasn't at all like the legend you hear about today. He was once a very nervous, anxious, uncertain boy who didn't think he was brave or special in any way. This is that person's story. How I watched my best friend become a hero. So let's begin at the beginning, shall we? Wait, unless you want to know the ending now, save yourself the trouble of reading. No, actually, that's a bad idea. It took me ages to write this book. Let's start at the beginning on the single most important and terrifying day in Youngest life.
0: 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You're

Dua Lipa playing on Fun Kids. That was Don't Start Now. I've got a massive song to play for you next. You might already recognise it. From Cars. What a good film. This is Life is a Highway on Fun Kids. Yeah.

0: Lewis Capaldi with the Future Humans on the remix of Someone You Love, playing for us just now. Next song from me comes from Paddington the Musical with Tom Fletcher. You know Tom Fletcher. Here he is with The Explorer and The Bear on Fun Kids.
1: So close, I can almost hear him calling out my name.

had Popeyes for lunch. Whoa, whoa, whoa, what a big day. Big happy birthday to Evie. And if you're listening right now and it is your birthday today, or it has been this week, or it's coming up soon, then you are in the Fun Kids Holiday Club. And what that means is this next song on Fun Kids plays for you too. So for Evie and everyone in our holiday club, this is Shakira and Try Everything.

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3: 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You won't believe what it is. I'm gonna clean my room.
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0: again.
1: Okay.
0: I'm gonna vacuum the floor so I can open the door and tell the world what's about to happen.
1: What's up for you?
0: I'm gonna make my bed and dust off my shelf. Do it all by myself.
2: Oh, what do you want? Oh,
0: absolutely nothing will stop me now because...
2: Stop singing, Zoe!
3: I'm not singing! You're singing!
2: I'm gonna keep on singing!
3: Your singing is annoying!
0: If I don't stop singing, I never stop singing. It'll annoy my sister.
3: I'm so

0: help that they asked for.
1: Oh no, we broke up.
0: I'm just gonna say words because that's what I do to make her life the worst. Yeah, look at that dog outside. I bet I would like to quench his thirst with a little bit of water.
1: What?
2: If you stop singing, I'll clean your room.
3: Deal.
4: I'm gonna clean your room so that you stop.
3: Please stop singing. I'll do it. I'll do anything. Just please stop. How are we related?
5: 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The next song from me, very different from the massive movie Wicked. This is Defying Gravity. 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
6: 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Something is not the same.

0: the UK. It's just gone 5 o'clock. You're listening to Emma Louise.
1: And I've got loads on the way for you. Next song comes from Benson Boone. Here he is on Fun Kids with Sorry, I'm Here for Someone Else.

Fun Kids Family. Every single Saturday at about this time, you and me get together and do something a little bit special. It is something I like to call the Fun Kids Joy List. Can you hear me smiling? I'm already smiling because it's the best. Basically, right now, I'm going to play you three songs that I think are going to put a big smile on your face. Songs to sing along to, dance along to, make you feel silly, or just generally, just really good songs. I picked them specially because I feel like they are perfect for a joyful, happy Saturday afternoon, and we're going to kick off with it.

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1: No matter what.
0: It's Lady Gaga.
1: You got to strut.
0: And Doechii getting us to strut on the runway. Yeah!

Don't Cheat on Fun Kids with Runway. I've got one more track in our joy list, and it's a song that I think is definitely going to put a smile on your face, from K-pop Demon Hunters, that massive film, still huge in my house. This is Your Idol on Fun Kids.

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0: 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Should we do that? Should we do that?
1: Yeah!
0: After this we will.

0: Zara Larsson and David Guetta on Funk Ears right now, though. It's time for Joker's Corner. Thank you to everyone who's got in touch and sent me their best joke, their favourite joke, their silliest joke. Special hello right now to Ellie. Go on, Ellie, take it away. What's your joke, please?
1: How do you make an octopus laugh? Give it tentacles.
0: Tentacles like tentacles. Thank you, Ellie. Ellie McCaller, that was. Big hello to Ruby Cooper, who's 11. Ruby, what's your joke?
2: Knock, knock.
3: Who's there?
2: Cows.
3: Cows who?
2: Cows go moo, not who.
0: She's right.

0: from the Angry Birds movie. That is Matoma, My Oh My, playing on Fun Kids. We are in the middle of Joker's Corner, and I wonder, would you maybe like some more jokes? What do you reckon?
1: Yay!
0: I'm taking that as a yes. I want to say a big hello to Nico Walsh, who's 9. Nico's joke is, what is a fish's favourite food? Roast, reef,

0: bagel.
1: Thank you, Anya. And a big hello to Suri Simonson, who's six. And their joke is, why did the cow cross the road? It needed to get a smoothie. A smoothie, you know, famously. Right, Harry Styles plays for you next. I'll let you know how you can get your joke on Joker's Corner.

You've heard those guys do it, and I think you can do it too. Please, please, please, comedians, I need you. Send your very best jokes to me at

NakedKidsLive.com/jokes. Send me in your best jokes, please. I would love to hear them on Joker's Corner and share them with all of us.

0: from Santa. Ooh, that sounds juicy. When you listen, it'll sound a little bit like this.
1: This is Judge Beck's. The cases and people are all real. Judge Beck's judgments are final.
2: So imagine you're going to Canada, like a nice trip. It's your birthday soon, and all you want to do is like swim, maybe go to a water park. And then your dad suggests, how about we go on a big hike? And it's every day.
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0: from the Kids Bop Kids, that is I'm Good Blue, playing on Fun Kids. Next one from me comes from George Ezra. Here he is with a very summery song, perfect for this weather. It's Shotgun on Fun Kids.
1: Yay!

0: the UK. It's just gone 6 o'clock. You're listening to Emma Louise.
1: Saturday evening on Funkies. Loads of stuff still on the way, like this brand new song from December 10. Here they are with Infinity 1.

Nathan Dorr, Joel Corey, Ella Henderson playing on Fun Kids. Right now, though, time for an update from Activity Quest. 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Well, Sandringham Estate has got over 20,000 acres of parkland to explore, with winding trails, woodland paths, and loads of space for walking, cycling, and even an adventure with the dog. You can try the 20-point orienteering challenge to let you get your bearings and walk around. 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That is Sandringham Estate. 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

0: Dan is back with a brand new episode of Fun Kids Science Quest. And this week, he is heading to Gibraltar, where monkeys have started eating soil after gobbling up tourist junk food. But why would the dirt help their stomachs? And who taught them to do it? Well, if you listen, you'll find out.
1: Hi, thank you for having me. We didn't study directly the stomach of the monkeys, but we like when we observe the monkeys to see what they're eating. So that's where we started. We just look at what they've eaten and we realized they eat a lot of junk food and they also eat the soil. And we just like collect a lot of data. We have a lot of observation and we are able to show that they are eating the soil because of the bad food that they have. So we are not looking yet directly what's going on in stomach, but hopefully we hope to do that without doing any harm to the monkeys, of course, or maybe by looking at what's going on in their poo.
0: Looking at the poo, what a job.

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1: Who am I when who I am is changing?

Kids, that was Stay If You Wanna Dance. Still on the way for me, big songs from Ed Sheeran, Justin Bieber, Clean Bandit, a massive song from Frozen. And when I say massive, yeah, that one. All of that on the way. And this very next song, another one to make you smile, from The Little Mermaid. This

0: Let's think ahead to later. Okay, later this evening, just in case you might need a bedtime story. Because if you do, here at Fun Kids, we can help. We've got something very special called the Fun Kids Story Quest Podcast. And that has got over 100, that is loads, over 100 original stories for you to choose from. 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Recent ones are called things like The Midnight Guardians, The Giant Baby, and The Very Kind Witch. 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
1: Hey, get in here.
2: Okay, where are we?
1: Hey, did you hear?
2: Hear what?
1: Cats sit on you.
2: They sit on whom?
1: They sit on you.
2: Oh!
1: And sometimes they take over the school.
2: Wait, what?
1: Cats

0: sorry. I have a lot of follow-up questions. No, you can't just sing at me and do a slinky dance like you're doing right now and expect me to understand. Where do the cats come from? What do they want with the school? How do we stop it? Is it a good thing? What exactly are you telling me?
1: I'm telling you everything you need to know. Just listen close and let me explain. That cat sit on you, and sometimes they take over the school.
0: Okay, this is exactly what I'm saying doesn't work. You just repeating the same thing over and over again, and I need more information.
1: I think you know more than you think you know. Like, what do they do?
0: Sit.
1: And who do they sit on?
0: You.

0: over the school.
1: Okay, I still don't totally understand.
0: What are they?
1: Cats.
0: Cats. And where do they come from?
1: Actually, I don't think you told me
0: and
1: the nature of...
0: And what do they do?
1: Sit! Yes, I know this one.
0: Yes!

0: Hey, should we see what's on the television?
1: I guess.
0: I'm turning on the television.
2: We interrupt your morning report with this breaking news, and that news is that
3: cats sit on you. Sometimes they take over the school.
1: Hey, they're talking about the cats on TV.
0: Of course they are.
2: Let's go live to Chuck in the field.
4: Hi there, I'm outside the local elementary school where cats sit on you, and sometimes they take over the school. Here to comment is a student.

0: Shall we? I'm just opening the door to the school and...
1: There are cats everywhere! They're sitting on me and they're clearly in charge!
0: Yikes! Poor guy! Back to you in the studio!
2: You see?
3: See what? It's clear as day. Cats sit on you.
4: Okay, I have had quite enough.
2: Finally, she's gone. Now I can take this mask off and reveal my true self. My true self is a cat. Meow, meow, meow, meow, meow, meow, meow, meow, meow. The end.
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don't know if this makes sense, but you're my hallelujah. Give me a time and place, I rendezvous it, I fly to it, I beat you there. Girl, you know I got you, us, trust. A couple things I can't spell without

Justin Bieber and Big Sean on Fun Kids with As Long As You Love Me. Now, I promised you a massive song from a massive film. And if you know what it is, you probably recognise it already. Time for a sing-along, I think. You and me, let's do it. From Frozen, playing on Fun Kids, this is Let It Go.

0: Santa. Ooh, that sounds juicy. When you listen, it'll sound a little bit like this.
1: This is Judge Beck's. The cases and people are all real. Judge Beck's judgment

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1: So imagine you're going to Canada, like a nice trip. It's your birthday soon, and all you want to do is like swim, maybe go to a water park, and then your dad suggests, how about we go on a big hike? And it's every day.
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0: Elfie, now that we're friends, I've decided to make you my new project.
1: Well, you really don't have to do that.
0: I know. That's what makes me so nice. Whenever I see someone less fortunate than I, and let's face it, right, who isn't less fortunate than I? My tender heart tends to start to bleed. And when someone needs a makeover, I simply have to take over. I know exactly what they need. And even in your case, though it

Ariana Grande playing on Fun Kids with Popular from Wicked. This next song all about not being late. It's Dan Zanes and Catch the Train on Fun Kids. I'll see you again tomorrow from 4 o'clock.

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1: 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Take-

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1: No matter what. No matter what.

still huge in at 5. In your pop 7 at 7. Alex Warren, that is Ordinary. We're on to number 4 now with someone who is taking over the world, travelling all over it too, playing to millions and millions of fans on a world tour right now. Harry Styles. It's American Girls on Fun Kids. 4.

0: Harry Styles' American Girls on Fun Kids. Saturday night. It's taken me about a month to get over the 1 point the UK scored in this year's Eurovision Song Contest for Look Mum No Computer. We always try our best. Sometimes it's not quite good enough, though, taking the crown this year from Bulgaria. The winner, Dara, with Bangaranga. In at three on Fun Kids.
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K-pop Demon Hunters on Fun Kids. We are counting down the biggest songs in the universe. This is your Pop 7 at 7. We started with Taylor Swift at 7, Fate of Ophelia, Lady Gaga with Doechii up to 6 with Runway, Alex Warren making it to 5 with Ordinary, Harry Styles in at 4 or with American Girls in at 3. Our Eurovision Song Contest, Bulgaria taking the crown for 2026. Dara, Bangaranga, you just heard number 2, the K-pop Demon Hunters, which means it's time for the biggest song in the universe for tonight. It's Ed Sheeran. 1.

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It really got me thinking, were you out drinking? 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You'd come over and you'd stay the night.

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